featuring Hana Shinkute, vocalist. We'll also hear three Mbelta flutes in performance, as well as the Yarid Orchestra. But we begin with a performance by artist Asnakesh Warku, performing on the instrument, the krar, as well as doing vocals. The krar is a five- or six-stringed bowl-shaped lyre from Ethiopia. It's tuned to a pentatonic scale. And, of course, the modern krar can be amplified as much in the way as electric guitar can be. But this is the more traditional style. Music from Ethiopia tonight on Earthbeat.

0: Once again, the ancients of radical change in Islamic history are an African people. In this case, a group of Berber clans between modern-day Algeria and Tunisia, who are known as the Kutama.
1: If Fatimid history is to be believed, an Arab emissary of the underground Fatimid Mahdi journeys all the way west to Berberland in North Africa from Yemen and preaches to the disaffected Kutama.
0: The Kutama Berbers don't like the pro-Abbasid Arab rulers in Tunisia any more than the preacher does. And they detest the other Berber families that have allied with the empire.
1: So the Kutama reportedly embrace the Fatimid preacher and his ideological message. They accept him as their ruler, guide, and military commander.
2: Do you understand anything they're saying?
3: I could be mistaken. They're using a very primitive dialect, but I do believe they think I am some sort of god.
4: So what we have with the Mahdi wandering off into North Africa and finding a group of people who will accept him as a divine leader is a recurrent phenomenon in the narrative of early North African history by Arabic writers.
5: Tell them if they don't do as you wish, you'll become angry and use your magic.
4: But all these writers are writing sometimes 200 to 300 years or more after the events. It makes the stories very, very hard to believe. In fact, they're rather reminiscent of the stories that you have at a certain point in European exploration, where somebody goes off to Central America or South America or somewhere else and is treated as a god because he's a white man. What language is he speaking in? This is a completely Berber-speaking area. And this is a man who's had, so far as we know, no prior exposure to Berber. And I think that the West, the Maghreb, North Africa, in the imaginary of the medieval Muslims, was sort of like the New World in the minds of Europeans of the late 1400s and the 1500s. It was full of natives that they didn't know anything about, and they believed stories about them. There were stories in which the foreign interloper always ends up as the king, and the local people end up as the subjects, as if they'd just been waiting for some Arab or Persian to come along and take the role of being a prophet or a leader.
3: Wonderful. We are now a part of the tribe.
4: This is a wish fulfillment kind of frontier story that that makes a good narrative, but it doesn't make good history.
0: Yet Fatimid history marches on, and indisputably to a Berber beat. I'm Georges Collinet. 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
1: Combination to our play. 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

song.

0: Jovi Riccio, Wildfire Season. It's from her new album, Face the Feeling, coming out May 15th. Jovi, I want to thank you so much for being here. I enjoyed this conversation with you so much. Thank you.
1: I enjoyed this too.
0: I'm Raina Duras, back in a moment with more World Cafe.

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Of course, a French version of an English original entitled Tight Fitting Jeans. The group Passepartout, le band Passepartout vient de faire cette danse-là. 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